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1: Brian Jeet, hanging out with you on a Friday, getting your weekend started. Got throwbacks on the way. Got Fabulous and Tamia into you. Got Boyz II Men, I'll Make Love to You, and Kanye West with Jamie Foxx and Gold Digger. Kanye catches a lot of strays about parenting, but he does do cool stuff with his kids. Page Six posted a story about Kanye West shutting down an L.A. sports card shop this past week. Now, he didn't tell anybody at the time. They posted the photos the next day, so everyone didn't crash the spot. But they shut down the shop. Him and his kids came in. They said they spent thousands upon thousands of dollars on Pokemon cards. And they were going crazy, opening them all up. So Kanye West does the father stuff with his kids. Ironic that this story comes out just a couple of days after the story came out that Kim Kardashian has five nannies. Five. Five nannies.
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1: She take my money when I'm in need. 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

Hot 95.1, Albuquerque's old school. Drake's attorney's coming out saying he is not the father of Keisha Shantae's baby that is on the way. Some people saying that's the Kiki from In My Feelings. And it might be, but Drake said, I ain't the pappy.

0: Albuquerque's old school, Hot 95.1. Brian G, getting your weekend started on a Friday. We got you, Throwbacks on the way. Got DMX, we'll party up. Casey and JoJo, All My Life, and Snoop Dogg and Pharrell. 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

95.1. Fat Joe, what's love? Dola White checking in on this Friday evening. I've got Mims, This Is Why I'm Hot on the way, but right now, let's crash out. If you're having a bad day, tap that red mic on your iHeartRadio app. Crash out with me.

0: 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Rewind it back.
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0: 95.1, Mims, this is why I'm hot. Dola White hanging with you on this Friday evening. I've got requests on the way, but Jay, Don't Walk Away, plus Kim and 50 Magic Stick coming up as well. Right now, it's time to crash out. If you're having a bad day, get that up off your chest. Tap that red mic on your iHeartRadio app. Crash out with me. Eric, what you crashing out about, homie?
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0: days, everybody wanna talk like they got something to say, but nothing comes out when they move the lips, just a bunch of gibberish. I'm back like they forgot about Dre.
1: Hi, 95.1 Albuquerque's old school. Dre and Am forgot about Dre. Dola White hanging with you on this Friday evening. I've got requests on the way for Nelly Hot and Her, but right now, let's play round one, a random ass trivia for no damn reason, for absolutely nothing. 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

0: Albuquerque's old school, Hot 95.1. Who is this?
1: This is Kelsey.
0: Kelsey, are you ready to play random ass trivia for no damn reason for absolutely nothing?
1: Yes.
0: All right, here's how it works. I'm going to ask you a random ass trivia question. If you get the answer wrong, you win absolutely nothing. However, you get the answer right, you also win absolutely nothing. Do you understand?
1: Okay.
0: All right, Kelsey, here's your question. What was the name of the fictional record label at the center of the movie Brown Sugar?
1: I don't know.
0: Not even going to take a guess. It was Millennium Records. So you didn't get that right, which means you won absolutely nothing. But it doesn't really matter. You won anything anyway, so who really cares? Thank you so much for playing, Kelsey.
1: Okay.
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Albuquerque's old school. High 95.1 is Dola White, and Joe Coy is coming to Rio Rancho Event Center, and we've got your tickets. Saturday, May 1st is the date, and you can win your tickets now on the contest.

0: 50 in the club. Dolla White hanging with you on this Friday evening. Got requests out of Wave of J Lo and Ja Rule. I'm Real. Plus, Rex and Effects, Rump Shaker coming up as well. Right now, I got to remind you, you're going to have another chance to win $1,000 coming up Monday morning. So be here Monday morning. 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You hear the keyword drop. 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I promise you. That's all you got to do. It could be you. Why not you? You deserve it. And let me know what you would do with that money if you won. 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And most importantly, don't forget to be here Monday morning for your next chance to win that cash. Good luck.
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1: Albuquerque's old school, Hot 95.1. Pike changes. Dola White hanging with you on this Friday evening. I've got Dre and Snoop, still DRE on the way. Plus, we'll run down the top five songs on this date from 2014. So stay locked in for that. Right now, Blue Cantrell, hit him up.

0: Albuquerque's old school, Hot 95.1. Dre and Snoop, still DRE. Dola White hanging with you on this Friday evening. Got requests on the way for Ursa John and Luda. Yeah, plus DJ Cool, Let Me Clear My Throat coming up as well. Right now, we got to take it back to 2014. What is that, 12 years ago? These are your top five songs on this date in 2014. And number five, The Rich Gang, Lifestyle. Love that one. Number four, Bobby Shmurda, Hot Boy. Still go hard in the club. Number three, Jeremiah and YG, Don't Tell Them. Number two, Iggy Azalea, Black Widow. And the number one song on this date in 2014, Nicki Minaj was on top with Anaconda. There you go. Your top five from 2014.
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0: At 95.1 is Dollar White. Wake up with Big Boy Monday morning at 6. You know Big Boy and the crew have everything you need to know about the biggest moments in the culture right here on Hot 95.1.
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0: I-95-1, Baby Bash, Sugar Sugar. Dola White hanging with you on this Friday evening. Got requests out of the way for Ice Cube, You Can Do It. Plus, Eminem and Rihanna, Love the Way You Lie, coming up as well. Right now it's time to crash out. 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David, what you crashing out about, homie?
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Albuquerque's old school, Hot 95.1. Ursha, John, and Luda, lovers and friends. Solo White hanging with you on this Friday evening. I've got requests on the wave of Game and 50, Hate It or Love It. Plus, Invoke My Lovin' and Ja Rule, Put It On Me. You're all on the way as well. But right now, let's play round two.

0: 95.1 Albuquerque's old school. Who is this?
1: This is Angel.
0: Angel, are you ready to play random ass trivia for no damn reason for absolutely nothing?
1: I am.
0: All right, here's how it works. I'm going to ask you a random ass trivia question. If you get the answer wrong, you win absolutely nothing. However, you get the answer right, you also win absolutely nothing. Do you understand?
1: Okay.
0: All right, Angel, here's your question. What TV show about a record label starred Terrence Howard and Taraji P. Henson?
1: Empire.
0: Empire is correct. Congratulations, Angel. You did it. You won.
1: Yay!
0: You won absolutely nothing, but you got the answer right. You made your family proud. That's what matters most. Thank you so much for playing, Angel.
1: Okay.
0: Pay your bill.
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1: 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Ersha, you remind me. Nola White hanging with you on this Friday evening. Got requests on the way for Chameleon Air, Ride and Blood, Santana, Maria coming up as well. Right now, I want to remind you, another chance for you to win $1,000 is coming up first thing Monday morning. So be here Monday morning. Listen up for that keyword. When you hear the keyword drop, enter it in on our website. Just like that, it could be you to win $1,000. And everything's super expensive right now. So I would enter this contest if I were you. Because life is ridiculously expensive right now. Everything. Why does everything cost so damn much? Anyway, another chance to win $1,000 coming up Monday morning. Be here Monday morning. Good luck to you.
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Albuquerque's Old School, Hot 95.1. Coming up, I'll run down the top five songs on this date from 2014. Plus, Dre and Snoop, the next episode is on the way after classic music from Weezy.

0: E-Warms every day. I 95.1, Dre and Snoop. The next episode, Dola White hanging with you on this Friday evening. Got requests on the way for 50, 21 questions, plus Belle Biv DeVoe, Poison coming up as well. But right now, let's go back 12 years. These were your top five songs on this date in 2014. And number five, The Rich Gang, Lifestyle. Love that one. Number four, Still Goes Hard in the Club, Bobby Shmurda, Hot Boy. Number three, Jeremiah and YG, Don't Tell Them. Number two, Iggy Azalea, Black Widow. And the number one song on this date in 2014, Oh, How the Mighty Have Fallen. Nicki Minaj was on top with Anaconda. There you go, your top five from 2014. Pay your bills.
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Eminem, Lose Yourself. Dola White hanging with you on this Friday evening. I've got requests on the way, Vanelli, Country Grammar, but right now it's your last chance to crash out this evening. 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

0: 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Dola White hanging with you on this Friday evening. Got requests on the way for Snoop Dogg, Gin and Juice, plus Akon, Don't Matter, coming up as well. Right now, it's time to crash out. 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

0: 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Guaranteed Human.
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0: 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Who is this?
1: Dartell.
0: Dartell, are you ready to play random ass trivia for no damn reason for absolutely nothing?
1: Yes.
0: All right, here's how it works. I'm going to ask you a random ass trivia question. If you get the answer wrong, you win absolutely nothing. However, you get the answer right, you also win absolutely nothing. Do you understand?
1: Yeah.
0: All right, Dartell, here's your question. What is T.I.'s first name?
1: Malik.
0: You said Malik with your chest, like you knew it. No, Malik is not right. His first name is Clifford, so you didn't get that right, which means you won absolutely nothing, but it doesn't really matter. You want to win anything anyway, so who really cares? Thank you so much for playing, homie.
1: All right, thank you.
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1: It is $1,000, and based on your spending habits and, you know, the size of your bills, it may last you a long time. It might not. But what are you going to do with that $1,000? All right. You just got to come back here on Monday, 9 a.m. sharp every hour. And of those keywords in your shot to win, it's Ashley with two E's on air. The best part is you ain't got to tell us nothing. You can take $1,000 and blow it. Or you can, you know, put it away, pay some bills. It's up to you. But all I got to do is make the checkout. All you got to do is enter a keyword, and that comes back on Monday at 9 a.m. sharp. Stay tuned. I got J-Dub next. DMX is on the way. High school.
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But after Aaliyah, give me 3 minutes. 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

0: Albuquerque's old school, Hot 95.1. Kanye is still doing his stadium tours around the country. I believe on Halloween, he's in Houston. And then after that, he goes to Dallas and then I think Phoenix. So he's just dropping like two or three shows at a time, focusing on those cities, and then moving to the next. I know some people who flew to go to his hometown show in Chicago. Then they flew to go to his show in San Antonio. They drove to go see him in New Orleans. And now they're going to see him in Houston. So clearly, it's going to sell out every time. I got Cameron up next. We'll get into voicemail after that.
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3 minutes. But you want to know how you can get a dad out of retirement, a dad like Ice Cube? Start talking crazy about his family on social media. Because I don't know if these kids don't know about Ice Cube back in the day. Did they ever listen to No Vaseline? 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
1: $1,000 got your name on it. I just need you to come right back here on Monday, 9 a.m. sharp every hour. And those keywords in your chance to win. And it don't really matter what you need it for, because I ain't ask all that. I just need you to enter a keyword. And then we just going to pick a winner at random. And you going to get some cash. And you ain't got to say nothing else. All right, since you got Usher and Genuine, straight ahead.
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0: Albuquerque's Old School Hot 95.1. It is really the beats that held a lot of 2000s hip hop, because there's a viral TikTok going around right now where a kid was saying, you know, when I listened back to Freakily by P.D. Pablo, he wasn't really asking nothing crazy. He was not doing anything freaky. If anything, he was, you know, just naming off different freaks he was with. And you know what? Compared to some other songs, it was very tame, actually. So until we get into Mariah Carey up next and Juvie on the way.
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1: 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What you gonna do with that $1,000? I got a lot of people DMing me as well. You can do that at ASHLEE on air. They said, hey, I know it's fall, but I didn't get no summer vacation, so let me find somewhere to fly to real quick. 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Stay tuned. We'll get it too. Let me clear my throat. The weekend's up next. It's Ashley with 2 E's.
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1: 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It's Ashley. And even though you don't want to admit it, we know you're on Facebook. We see you scrolling and liking a meme. So throw us a like at Hot ABQ.

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1: $1,000. Got your name on it. Just got to come right back on Monday, 9 a.m. sharp every hour. I'm going to drop a keyword. And all you got to do is enter that on our website. And if I don't call you that hour, do it again. Because the keyword is only good for that hour. Yes, every hour is a separate winner for $1,000. So come back on Monday. Your shot to win. I got Destiny's shot up next. We'll do Arsha Arsha on the way.
0: Some moment.
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0: Hang out with me. Don't be fake. Hit me up. A-S-H-O-E-E on airs. Ashley with two E's. Thanks so much for tapping in with us. Keep it live for Mary J. And Too Close after that. And anything you want to get on, again, don't be shy. Just ask me. Ashley with two E's. Keep it live.
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3: 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Earn your keep.
4: Regulators.

0: Hello?
1: Yes?
0: This is him.
1: This is she.
0: I don't even know what fa-la-la-la light lights
1: from
0: is.
1: Where?
0: No one's put no lights on my house.
1: What house? There's no haunted house set up here.
0: Well, I don't care what you are. I'm the owner of this house.
1: I live on the 21st floor of a high-rise.
0: All right, give me the number of your company again here.
1: No, for what?
0: I'll tell your boss how great and professional you were and that you're super-duper.
1: I never put my name on any list for any haunted house.
0: Yeah, I never applied for anything.
1: Somebody is pulling a prank.
0: You got kind of ignorant, and now I just want to know what the company is.
1: Nobody said anything.
0: Okay, just give me the number.
1: I've never put my name on anything for hosting any type of a haunted house.
0: Oh, yeah.
1: It's a f***ing high-rise.
0: Mother.
1: You woke me up. You're asking about delivering a haunted house.
0: You want to meet me in the street? Meet me in the street. You got the big muscles over the phone.
1: I don't know a thing about what you're talking.
0: Come see me. Where do you want to meet at? We'll talk about your follow all lights.
1: Show up.
0: I'll show them follow all lights up your. How's that?
1: Mister.
0: Where? Now, time and place. Name it.
1: I live in a high rise.
0: You mother.
1: Show up.
0: You burping gutters.
1: Be here. Show up.
0: Say a word to me.
1: What?
0: You show up in my. House,
1: what?
0: You are going to be sorry.
1: Bother somebody else.
0: I guarantee you that.
1: No, you're not.
0: I don't care. Bring it on, you.
1: I am going to be seriously pissed off.
0: No, you know what? Me.
1: No.
0: Me.
1: No.
0: Me.
1: No. No.
0: You can eat the out of my.
1: I don't want it, you moron.
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1: Big Boy
0: Neighborhood, once again, happy Wednesday hump day to you, ladies and gentlemen.
1: All righty now, we're sitting here and we're speaking about it in the neighborhood. I sure enough thought I was going to hear like a hump day, but I guess I won't.
2: Hump day?
1: So we're sitting in the neighborhood, man, off air, and we're just talking about how far did you or would you go for love? And if there's anybody that you know that's been, anybody got tattoos of their past or present?
3: No.
4: But I remember I went to church heavy for love, but.
1: Yeah. Really, though?
4: Yeah. And,
1: was it for love or for lust?
4: That's the question right in the next one.
1: Yeah.
2: Got right with the Lord, huh?
5: I still have some hoodies. Is that bad? Is it bad if I still have, like, a hoodie?
1: Yeah, it is.
4: Yeah.
2: It's actually,
5: I can't believe it.
1: Yeah. Oh, my God. Wow. Why do you still have your ex's hoodies?
5: It's not my ex. It's a guy that I was talking to, like,
4: even heavy. Worse.
1: Oh, that's even worse. Oh, yeah, there it is.
5: Damn, okay.
1: So just some random? No, just
5: No, okay, wow. Maybe I need to toss those. Yeah, anyway, back to what were we talking about?
1: No, that's what we're talking about. How far did you or would you go for love, man? Mm-hmm. Hey, dude, and I've said this many a times, man, because this is the one, anytime this come up, I told you guys when we were growing up, some dude had somebody shoot him to get his girl back. Wow. And then we all found out that he had somebody shoot him. And it's like, dude, now you're shot with a bullet hole in you.
4: Yeah.
1: And now your girl really don't want to come around you.
4: Yeah, even worse.
2: Desperate.
1: Yeah, man. I remember one time, dude, Vettel, when I first started talking to her, she said how much she liked cashew nuts, right? Like cashews. And I remember, dude, like when she would come by, I would always have cashews at the house. Bought a big thing of cashews. And now that I found out, she don't really eat cashews like that.
5: What?
1: Yeah, man. But you know how they say, man, cashews, everything around me. Cream, get the money. Dollar bill, y'all.
5: Right, you're right.
1: What about you, Louie, man? Did you gain weight from Myra?
4: Yeah, wow. I think so, dog.
1: Yeah.
4: Yeah. Yeah, I blame her.
1: Yeah, man.
4: All of her non-cooking.
3: That's a lot of love.
1: What you ate, bro? Why did she just catch a stray?
4: Yeah. I think that's why. She doesn't cook, so we got to eat out a lot. So
1: really?
4: Yeah, I'm assuming, yeah.
1: But Myra won't let you starve, though, right? She knows how to cook something.
4: Yeah, she could.
1: What's her go-to meal?
4: She could whip up like an easy box pasta or something.
1: Oh, really, though?
4: Nice.
3: No, I know what you mean. My girl makes a killer cereal. Yeah. I mean, when she puts banana slices, oh, my God.
1: Right. But they're hardworking women, though.
4: Oh, yes, they are, bro.
1: And then, Lou, you like to cook, and Jesus, you like to cook. Yeah, I enjoy cooking and everything, but we want to hear from you. Hit us up. How far did you or would you go for love?
4: For love.
1: Hit us up. Big Boys Neighborhood.

0: 95.1. Big Boy's Neighborhood. Boy. All right, now, Luigi got this concentrated look on his face right now. We're asking, how far did or would you go for love? We're going to bring Victor into the neighborhood and see what's going down with Victor up in here. All righty now. Victor, hello.
1: Hello.
0: Hello there, Victor. Victor, how far did you or would you go for love?
1: When I was in high school, I stole a car to go see my girlfriend.
2: What?
0: Wow. Oh, I love this, Victor.
2: Wow.
0: I love this. So in high school, man, I couldn't imagine if my son came in and was like, he stole a car. All right, so break it down for me, man. So give me what happened.
1: Man, she was bad. Yeah. I mean, I was all in love with her, and I wanted to do everything to impress her. So I was like, I'm going to pick you up. And she's like, really? I was like, yeah, I'll pick you up. Don't even worry about it. So me and my cousin, we stole the car. Cops caught us at the intersection. I was like, I'm getting to her house. We get to her house, and we get pulled over. I'm get thrown onto the ground in front of her mom and her sister.
0: Oh, my God, bro. Now, let me ask you this. When you say you stole a car, was it like a stolen car, like you hotwired, like stolen, or was it from a relative? You took the key? Like, what kind of stolen are we talking about?
1: Oh, no, it was a Honda, so I put a scissor in it and did the hot wire and everything.
3: Wow.
0: Man, so you get to her house, and you're like, I'm going to make it there by any means necessary. You get pulled over, they pull you out, throw you to the ground in front of her and her parents, her mom. So immediately you're arrested. So what happens after that?
1: As they pick me up and throw me in the car, I'm like, write me. And she's just shaking her head mad. I'm like, damn, I messed that one up.
0: Oh, my God, dude. Like, write me, you know, lipping into it. Like, come on, please. So how long did you go away, Victor?
1: 4 months.
0: 4 months.
2: That's wild.
0: My gosh, man. Did you ever talk to her when you got out?
1: I tried. I came out and I saw she had another guy, but with a real car, not a stolen car.
0: Oh, man. Life lessons, man.
3: Damn.
0: Please tell me you went to go steal his car. Did you know? No, okay, just checking. All right. But nah, that's crazy, bro.
2: That one was wild.
0: Man, do you have kids now, Victor?
1: Yeah, I do.
0: Right.
1: He's right here listening to it.
0: All right. Wow. You say he or she, son or daughter?
1: Yeah, he's right here listening to me. I got to make sure he doesn't do it when he gets older.
0: Yeah, man. Man, love make you do crazy things.
2: It does,
0: I heard that.
4: I had my cousin had a stolen car one time, and I was like, oh, let me take this chick out on the date. Pick me up in the stolen car, thinking it was going to be super cool.
0: Yeah, man.
4: And then when he pulled up, the brakes didn't work, so I had to use the manual brakes.
0: Oh, yeah.
4: I was on passenger side.
0: Oh, yeah,
4: and
0: man.
4: I had to hit the brakes for him.
0: Yeah, like the emergency brakes. You just got to use it just a little bit. You got to know how to do that.
4: I swear to God,
0: man,
4: bro.
0: Man, I had the best buckets in the world, bro. All my cars were messed up. I know it all. Oh, man,
2: they
0: believe that.
2: Things.
0: Thank you, Victor. I appreciate you, man. How far did you go for love? Hit us up, Big Boy's Neighborhood. Boy.

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1: Big Boys Neighborhood.
2: All righty now. How far did you go for love? We're going to bring Rufus into the neighborhood as he was going down with Rufus. Rufus, hello.
3: Hello.
2: Hello there, Rufus. How far did you go for love?
3: I went all the way to Ethiopia, big boy.
2: Damn. What? Man, we weren't even talking about like distance, but talk to me, man. Like, how did you go from here to Ethiopia for love?
3: Okay, I'll break it down to you real quick. I was in Dubai for 6 months, and every day I would go to this mall, every single day. I was training a client, so when I would get done, I met some homies that was working at one of the kiosks. Mm-hmm. So we would go chop it up. So the last day I'm in Dubai, I'm talking to them, we're conversing. I look to my left, and I said, oh, my God. Yeah. And then I told my homies, I said, I'll be right back. I ran over to her and said, all I could think of was, I said, can I take you home with me? In my mind, I was like, I'm going back to L.A., but she was looking at me all funny.
2: Yeah.
3: And I was like, no, I'm leaving tonight. But she was involved with somebody. This is 2013. Mm-hmm. So I say, okay, I don't wish anything bad on your relationship, but if anything changes, please contact me on Facebook.
2: Oh my God.
3: Yeah, fast forward 2014, she's back in Ethiopia now because she was from Ethiopia. And so we conversed over the years from 2014 to 2022.
2: Wow.
3: And then, you know, I was back home and I was still dating stuff. So I got burnt out and I said, you remember what I said to you in 2013? She said, yeah. And I said, I'm coming to get you. Went down and got me a ring, went over to Ethiopia, proposed. And then after that, I came back. I sat on it for about a month and I was like, all right, Rufus, this went really fast. Is this something you really want to do? And after that, I said, yes, I did the paperwork. And she got here in 2022, and we got married, and we got a baby on the way. We've been married. I've been almost married for 3 years. We got a baby due in October.
2: Oh, my God.
4: That's like the best love story.
2: Yeah, Rufus, that is amazing.
5: That's a movie.
4: Wow, it really is.
2: Oh, my. Bro, you told that story so well. That is amazing.
5: What the hell?
2: Dude. Yeah. Oh, my gosh, man. This is like a movie.
4: Yeah, literally.
2: Man, congratulations to you and the queen, man. Yes. And the little one that's coming. Like, man, see, Mariana, love can't happen.
4: I guess so.
2: Let me ask you this, Rufus. Now, you were in Dubai. The girl, Ethiopia, it's this That's long crazy. Journey of love.
4: Yeah.
2: Should Marty go get this guy out of Mexico?
3: Yeah. Look, give it some time. Let it marinate and see because, you know, everybody was warning me. My sister, they was like, oh, she only want a green card and all this and that.
4: Right.
3: And literally, if I told my wife, let's go to Ethiopia, she have her bags packed in 5 seconds.
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0: Albuquerque's old school hot 95.1. Big Boys Neighborhood. All righty, now your chance to speak on it. How far did you go for love? I know a guy, and I've told this story before, where he his girl broke up with him.
1: Oh, my God.
0: Yeah, and then to get back with her, he had somebody shoot him.
2: Goodness.
0: Yeah, and of course she didn't get back with him.
2: Right.
0: You know what I'm saying? Like, I don't even remember the dude's name. We just all stayed in the same apartment complex. But yeah, he had somebody shoot him. I'm like, damn, how far did you go for love?
2: Right.
0: Let's bring Eric into the neighborhood and see what's going down with Eric up in here. Eric, hello.
3: Hello.
0: Hello.
3: How you doing, big boy?
0: Doing amazing, Eric, my brethren. Eric, how far did you go for love?
3: So at the time I was 15, at home, I snuck out around midnight. I put the key in the car and put it on standby because I didn't want to turn it on. It was kind of loud. And I pushed the car out the driveway for like 20 minutes. Ended up driving towards Redlands from Bellflower. So that's about like an hour, hour 20. I was on the 10 in Pomona coming down the hill. Guess what happened?
0: Talk to me.
3: Tire blows out.
0: Oh, my God.
3: I pull over, and I'm like, man, what do I do? I end up calling my cousin, like, yo, you know, don't tell my parents. I need you to come bring the cat so I can change the tire because we didn't have a jack at the time in the car. I tell him, don't tell my parents. Just come through. He comes through, pulls up with both my parents at 1 in the morning, and I'm just like, bro, the one thing I asked you not to do, and you do it, like...
0: Oh, my God.
3: I'm done, bro. So they pull up, they get out, and they're like, all right, well, you know, get to changing. And I'm like, all right, bet. Like, they thought that was going to be, you know...
0: Like a punishment?
3: In trouble to, punishment to change it. I'm like, bro, I know how to... I'm 15. I know how to change a tire, you know?
0: Right.
3: So there I go. Take the cat out, change the tire. And I'm like, all right, let's go, you know? I get in the passenger. In the passenger, my mom's like, what are you doing? Like, if you drove over here, you can drive back. And I'm like, bro, I'm tired. Like, you can't drive us back. So I ended up driving back, and it was just quiet the whole 35 minutes, bro.
0: Hey, man, so you made it almost there.
3: almost, yo. I had another half hour to go.
0: Oh, my God, man. Hey, dude, and this is those kind of things where... your parents, and now that I'm a parent, you get those, what were you thinking moments? Like, what are you, what were you thinking,
1: the
0: man?
1: Side of the road.
0: Yeah.
1: I know, I personally know somebody that passed away from changing a tire on the side of the road late at night.
0: Yeah, man.
1: That car hit him and passed away.
2: Oh, man. My God.
1: Yeah, that's dangerous as hell.
0: That was a downer.
1: Yeah, sorry, bro.
0: Jay, everything you say is great. Everything is great
2: sure
0: today.
2: I'm glad
0: you're
2: alive, E.
0: Yeah, so if anybody else got any calls that want to be depressing, call us up. Either be depressed or you can call us up and just give us a how far did you go for love? Big Boys Neighborhood.

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Big Boy Neighborhood, ladies and gentlemen, have you subscribed to all four of our YouTube channels as of yet? 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Yep. 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

0: 7-foot couch with the throw pillows?
1: No, I think you got the wrong number.
0: Okay, is this area code 13331?
1: Yep, I don't have a couch for sale on Craigslist.
0: Because I purchased the couch that you had for sale on Craigslist. So, you know, if you could just help me put it on the truck, I'll carry the heavier end.
1: I don't think you understand. You can't come into my house and pull out my couch.
0: My couch, the couch that I already paid you for. The payment already went through on Venmo.
1: I think you're like getting scammed or something. Because
0: If I am getting scammed, I'm getting scammed by you. And I can tell you one thing, that I will be there shortly to pick up my couch.
1: This isn't your couch. This is my couch. I'm sitting on it right now.
0: Well, you need to get the get off my couch.
1: You're not coming to get my couch, and I'm gonna beat your ass if you come over here. You
0: okay,
1: understand me?
0: Wow. Guess who's getting a negative rating after I get the couch out of the house? You are, sir. You're having seller's remorse, and now
1: we're gonna settle this in person. You
0: okay.
1: Ain't getting no couch. You got scammed, and you're gonna get a punch in the face.
0: Oh wow. Okay. You know what? You sound so big and bad, and when I knock your out and you're not gonna have a couch to fall on, it's gonna be my fault.
1: Well, bring it.
0: All I'm asking for is my couch. Help me carry the couch out and then I am gone. All righty, you big bad.
1: I don't understand. If you come over here, I'm bringing the cops over.
0: Okay,
1: don't
0: so the
1: come
0: same
1: over
0: person
1: here
0: now,
1: unless you're ready for some heavy beef. You understand me?
0: So now you're talking about knocking me out, beating the out of me. Now you gotta have the police there. Like, why don't you get your story together, you scamming snitch?
1: Snitch?
0: Yes. You dog breath, rabbit face having. Have my couch together.
1: Oh, you. I'm gonna you.
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1: And do continue to hang out with us in the neighborhood, ladies and gentlemen. It is going down October 31st, Halloween night. WBC Superweight Middleweight World Champion. Our guy is coming into the neighborhood, and that is Canelo. Make sure that you guys are hanging out with us.

0: Nikki's Old School Hot 95.1. Big Boy's Neighborhood. All righty. I've been waiting on this one, ladies and gentlemen. Canelo in the neighborhood. Canelo! Canelo! I don't even need to do that, champ. How you doing today, my brother?
1: I'm great. Thank you.
0: Man, nice it is a pleasure to see you. Usually we do this in person, man, but you're in Spain right now.
1: Yes.
0: Hey, man, so October 31st in Saudi Arabia. And one thing that we love about you, Canelo, is that it's always a great fight. And then this one with coming in as, you know, as a so-called challenger and coming off of a loss as well to Crawford. Mm-hmm. What is that loss from Crawford? Is there something that a Canelo learns from taking an L?
1: You know, you learn a lot. Yeah. I learn a lot because you realize that even if you do everything correct, you don't get the win. It's just not your night. And I learned that it's just this much at these levels. It's just this much, the difference between and the win and loss. If you do everything right in the camp, but somehow you mentally or is not focused 100% in the fight, then it's difficult to win the fight.
0: Yeah.
1: And that's what happened. And that's what happened because a lot of things around me happened at that moment. My elbow, I'm not like a confident on my body. So I should postpone the fight. But, I just think it's big, Netflix involved, all around. So I said, look, let's do it. Let's do it. But I learned from that. I learned from that. Crawford is a great fighter. He's a great fighter. He did a really good fight. But I learned. I learned from that. I need to keep forward and learn from that mistakes. Not mistakes. Errors.
0: And how does Canelo's body feel today? I know since the elbow surgery, and these are real situations when your body starts to get in positions where it's like, We need to be 100%. So since the elbow surgery and get back into training camp, how does Canelo feel? How do you feel?
1: I feel great.
0: Yeah.
1: I feel great. What happened with me is I have high pain tolerance.
0: Mm.
1: Okay? So when something hurt me really bad, it's because I already have that injury. So I learned from that. Now I know. If I feel something, I need to take care right away. Because maybe for somebody else, that something is very painful. But for me, it's not. It's like, I can handle this, you know? Because I have high pain tolerance. And I learned that. But right now, my body is in a great position. It's in a great condition. And I feel really good.
0: Canelo, hold on, brother. We're going to come back to you. Y'all continue to hang with us in the neighborhood. We got more Canelo in the neighborhood.

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1: Big Boy.
2: Big Boy.
1: Back up in here with our good friend Canelo in the neighborhood.
0: Yep. I want to ask you this, man. The body, all the accolades, all the championships, why do you continue? Like, what is Canelo chasing?
3: Oh, I accomplished pretty much everything in boxing.
0: Yeah.
3: No, but I still love the sport of boxing. I still love this kind of process, the training camp, the fight, everything. I enjoy and I feel great. I think if you look back, every time I step in the ring, I broke records.
0: Right.
3: So, and that maintained my motivation. I'm always disciplined. First word for me is discipline. But my motivation to still in boxing is that I love the sport of boxing and I know it's something new coming.
0: Do you feel like, because I've been in my career, this is my 33rd year in radio, Canelo, and I don't see like, oh, it's a retirement. But of course, I don't have to put my body
3: because
0: through.
3: Because you enjoy your work.
0: Yes.
3: You enjoy your work. But here is different. It's a very hard sport.
0: Yeah.
3: No? You need to realize and you need to be true with yourself. In some point, you need to leave the sport.
0: Right.
3: Because it's not a joke. It's no, you like a, no, you don't play boxing.
0: Do you feel like, is there a number of fights that you have, or is there a number of victories or a number of belts or a number of accolades that keep you in the game? What do you have?
3: No, I don't know. Because if I feel like I feel right now, I can be in boxing more years, right? But you need to be true with yourself. I have many things to accomplish right now outside of boxing. And I already accomplished everything in boxing. Boxing give me so much. So if I can tell right now, I like to go fight by fight. But I can tell maybe four, five fights more.
0: Do you ever think about anything after boxing?
3: My business. Oh. Focus on my business. I'm a entrepreneur. I'm an entrepreneur guy. So focus on my business, enjoy more life, like I go with my family on vacation more often, and my business.
1: Canelo, my man, we got to come back. We got to come back with more Canelo in the neighborhood. Y'all continue to hang out with us in the neighborhood. Big Boy's
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1: neighborhood.
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Big Boy Neighborhood, ladies and gentlemen, have you subscribed to all four of our YouTube channels as of yet? 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
3: Yo.
2: Open up, man.
3: Yo, what do you want, man?
2: My girl just caught me.
3: You made her catch you?
2: I don't know how I let this happen.
3: But who?
2: The girl next door, you know? I don't know what to do.
3: Say what?

0: Hello?
1: Yes?
0: This is him.
1: This is she.
0: I don't even know what Falalola lights
1: from
0: is.
1: From where?
0: No one's put no lights on my house.
1: What house? There's no haunted house set up here.
0: Well, I don't care what you are. I'm the owner of this house.
1: I live on the 21st floor of a high-rise.
0: All right, give me the number of your company again here.
1: No? For what?
0: I'll tell your boss how great and professional you were and that you're super-duper.
1: I never put my name on any list for any haunted house.
0: Yeah, I never applied for anything.
1: Somebody is pulling a prank.
0: You got kind of ignorant, and now I just want to know what the company is.
1: Nobody said anything.
0: Okay, just give me the number.
1: I've never put my name on anything for hosting any type of a haunted house.
0: Oh, yeah.
1: It's a f***ing high-rise.
0: Mother
1: You woke me up. You're asking about delivering a haunted house.
0: You want to meet me in the street? Meet me in the street. You got the big muscles over the phone.
1: I don't know a thing about what you're talking.
0: Come see me. Where do you want to meet at? We'll talk about your follow all lights.
1: Show up.
0: I'll show them follow all lights up your. How's that?
1: Mister.
0: Where? Now, time and place. Name it.
1: I live in a high rise.
0: You mother.
1: Show up.
0: You burping gutters.
1: Be here. Show up.
0: Say a word to me.
1: What?
0: You show up in my. House,
1: what?
0: You are going to be sorry.
1: Bother somebody else.
0: I guarantee you that.
1: No, you're not.
0: I don't care. Bring it on, you.
1: I am going to be seriously off.
0: No, you know what? Me.
1: No.
0: Me.
1: No.
0: Me.
1: No. No.
0: You can eat the out of my.
1: I don't want it, you moron.
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1: And do continue to hang out with us in the neighborhood, man. Montel, this is how we do it. Jordan will be in the neighborhood and his wife, Kristen. And, of course, man, they got a new book we got to speak about. And also, man, prostate cancer awareness. For those who don't know, Montel Jordan was diagnosed with prostate cancer. And we're going to speak to him about that, ladies and gentlemen. So make sure you guys continue to hang out with us in the neighborhood. We got Montel and Kristen Jordan coming up next. Big Boys Neighborhood.

0: Albuquerque's old school hot 95.1. Big Boys Neighborhood. Beautiful day in the neighborhood, man. I've been waiting on this one. Montel Jordan, welcome to the neighborhood.
1: Thank you so much.
0: Kristen Jordan, welcome to the neighborhood, queen.
2: Our honor.
0: It's a blessing to have both of you here, man.
1: Man, you have no idea. This is how I know I made it.
0: Yeah, oh, you better stop that.
1: I know. It's a couple things in the world.
0: You know I'm a fan first. I'm a fan first, though, Montel.
1: Come on.
0: You know what I'm saying?
1: Nah, bro.
0: I'm a fan first, man. And you know, I got introduced to Montel. I got introduced to you early from Paul Stewart, you know,
1: sure.
0: DJ P.
1: Yes, sir.
0: So I was listening to when things were kind of being made.
1: Yeah.
0: So just to see us be in a position, man, where you could fast forward.
1: 32 years, bro.
0: 32 years?
2: That's how long we've been knowing you.
0: Years. Really? Yeah. I'm in my 33rd year of radio.
2: See?
0: But it's just wild, man, how when you first got into music, was that something you were looking for at first, Montel, or...
1: I was a church musician.
0: Right.
1: So
0: okay.
1: I grew up going to Carver Missionary Baptist Church on the corner of 51st and Hoover.
0: Yes, sir.
1: And so from that standpoint, music was always something that I did. I was tall, named Jordan, and couldn't play no ball.
0: Oh.
1: So that was terrible when I got to Sarah High School over in Gardena.
0: Sarah, hello.
1: And you know, and I get there and can't play no ball, and so I got ridiculed a bunch.
0: What kind of music did you grow up on? In a household?
1: Oh, loved it. Okay, so first of all, I grew up on the Mighty 690.
0: Mm-hmm. You know, yeah, I remember that very well.
1: So the Mighty 690.
0: Yeah.
1: I grew up
0: AM
1: on
0: radio.
1: AM stereo, KDAY.
0: Yes,
1: like,
0: sir.
1: Like all of those stations are what I grew up listening to. And so I listened to a lot of the 80s music, the Cyndi Lauper.
0: You know what always remind me of the Mighty 690? Remember My Baby Takes the Morn? That played like Drake, how we play Drake now. Just give you guys context.
1: Yeah, that's it. All those songs, every time they come on, it just reminds me of growing up in Los Angeles. I used to go to sleep with the radio playing.
0: Same, man. Yeah. Same. So did you always know that music was something that you wanted to do, or you just more consuming it as a fan, as a listener?
1: I wanted to be in a group. Mm-hmm. So growing up in church, I wanted to be in a music group. One of my first groups was gospel group.
0: Okay.
1: Yeah, the Christian Stars of Life. That was me and my
0: cleverly hit it there, huh? Like, what kind of music y'all do? So the Christian Stars of Life.
1: Yeah.
0: You could tell y'all were young when y'all came with that.
1: Oh, man, we had all Jerry Curls. We was suited up. We was
2: You have to see the picture.
0: Oh, please.
2: Man.
1: And that's how we came up. We thought, you know, church music, that like it's just what we did. So it wasn't like I want to be a music artist one day. It was just I did music. So
0: right.
1: I was trying to, you know, as a kid, we wanted to be, you know, before it was WWE, we wanted to be WWF wrestlers. Or we wanted to play for the Lakers. We wanted to do stuff.
0: Everything.
1: That the kids dream of or whatever. Music was just something that I did. And by default, because a lot of growing up in South Central LA, a lot of the young black men that had gone to the church or whatever that would sing and be in the choir, guys I looked up to, you know, a guy gets incarcerated, a guy dies, a guy, you know, they started, you know, becoming, you know, unalived. And from that standpoint, it was kind of like, okay, I'm kind of next man up. I remember my 18th birthday, we celebrated that I lived to be 18 years old.
0: Mine was 17.
1: Is that right?
2: Crazy?
0: Yeah, mine was 17, man.
1: Yeah.
0: 17 was the age of like, man,
1: it was like, oh,
0: we
1: you
0: get
1: made
0: to 17.
1: Yeah.
0: Because I had a friend of mine that passed at 17, was murdered.
1: Yeah.
0: Just in the family and in the area, we would be like, man, if we
1: make it to
0: 17.
1: Oh my God. Yeah.
0: Montel, Kristen, we're going to hold on for a second. We're going to come back with more Montel and Kristen Jordan in the neighborhood. Y'all continue to hang out.

0: school. Big Boy Big Neighborhood. Boy. All righty, we are back up in here, man. The one and only Montel Jordan and Queen Kristen. Kristen is in the neighborhood as well.
1: When you listen to This Is How We Do It, did that feel like when you first started that we were talking about that song 3 decades later?
2: We felt like, and I can say this honestly, it was already a hit before we got to it. So we were able to come alongside of that song and take a hit and turn it into a classic.
1: Mm.
2: So when I was out going to Pepperdine and we were doing the college thing and the parties and all of that, every time that the DJs were doing their thing, you know, they would play Slick Rick's Children's Story.
1: Right.
2: And Children's Story was not like a 9 p.m. record. It wasn't like a 10 o'clock p.m. record. It wasn't like when you heard Children's Story come on, it's like, it's 1 o'clock in the morning, last call for alcohol. You got like an hour left and the DJ is in his bag. He's told his story for a couple of hours. And I remember every time that song would come on that track, that don't. Dun, dun, like dun, the whole dun, room, like dun, you see how we're moving, dun, even in here, like dun, the move, the room started dun, moving. Dun. And I would say back then, oh my God, if I ever get into the music business, I'm gonna sing on that song. Yep. I'm gonna sing over that song. So I've always had this thing. And understand, that's when I'm in college, like in 89, 90, 91. And I don't get a record deal until, 93. You know. 93, and then eventually it's the last song I record on the This Is How We Do It album before the album was called This Is How We Do It. I had the track.
3: And we knew it was going to be special, so I was like, we got to take our time. So we literally recorded every other record first. That was the last record we ended up recording.
1: By design? Yeah. Or you just didn't want to
3: mess
1: it
3: up? We didn't want to mess it up.
1: So,
3: we
1: but knew you already, you had it.
3: Yeah.
2: Had the track.
1: Wasn't like they'd say, oh, we need one more. You're like, oh,
3: mm-mm.
1: Okay, we got to scramble.
2: Had the track, just didn't know what to do with
3: it. It was the second record we ever had, actually. Yeah. And we took the ones off the demo, and then that was but we were like, we got to, it's different. We got to take our time.
0: Montel, we going to come back with you, man.
4: Yes, sir.
0: And you don't want to make a This Is How We Do It reference.
4: Yes.
0: Yeah, we're coming back, so you know, because this is how. I'm sorry, I'm embarrassed, Montel. Montel Jordan and Kristen in the neighborhood. Y'all continue to hang out with us. Big Boys
5: Big
0: Neighborhood.
5: 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High school.
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1: Big Boy's Neighborhood.
0: All right, now it's about that time for your phone tap on the tens right here. 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

0: Hello.
1: Hey, how you doing there, sir? Is Luther?
0: Luther?
1: Yes, Luther Lufay. I was coming by to pick up the couch.
0: What are you talking about?
1: The couch from the Craigslist ad, the 7-foot couch with the throw pillows?
0: No, I think you got the wrong number.
1: Okay, is this area code 13331?
0: Yep, I don't have a couch for sale on Craigslist.
1: Because I purchased the couch that you had for sale on Craigslist. So, you know, if you could just help me put it on the truck, I'll carry the heavier end.
0: I don't think you understand. You can't come into my house and pull out my

95.1. And do continue to hang out with us in the neighborhood. Take Care of Yourself is the new one that's coming from our good friend Jamie Foxx. So we got Jamie Foxx in the neighborhood for an all-new big interview right here. Big Boy's Neighborhood.

0: Albuquerque's old school hot 95.1. Big Boy Big Neighborhood, boy. Take Care of Yourself is the new Jamie Foxx stand-up. 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
1: I had a chance to sit down and see what had happened was.
2: Yeah.
1: That was a look inside for something that, you know, we knew, but you kind of let us in a little bit more. Jamie, have you publicly said what it was, or did I miss
2: brain
1: something?
2: Bleed that led to a stroke.
1: Oh.
2: And what's crazy is that day, I remember, man, I'm out throwing the football 60 yards in Atlanta. I'm chilling, whatever. Then all of a sudden, I just got this crazy headache. And I was like, man, what's going on? And that was it. And then I went on a journey, bro. Like, I was like, oh, man. And then there was funny stuff, though. It was like, the only thing I could lock in on was just be funny, no matter what. Because that's the only thing reminding me of me.
0: Mm-hmm.
2: So the nurses were coming to do a wellness. Who are you today, sir? I'm Dave Chappelle. Damn, it's crazy. Damn, someone told me Dave Chappelle had a stroke. Pow! Wu-Tang! Dang! And it was, so then they go to my sister, like, is he okay?
0: Right.
2: You, then the next day, you cool? I'm Denzel. All right.
0: Yeah.
2: Uh-huh. So that's what you're telling me, huh? Okay, you telling me I had a stroke? Okay. All right. And it wouldn't stop.
1: Are you exercising your muscle too, though? Like,
2: I don't know.
1: Because I went down, I had a very crazy health scare, right? This was years ago when I had my gastric bypass, the skin removal. Yeah. It was things that, bro, I'm literally fighting for my life, right? And I remember I kept saying my name. I kept saying my social security number. Yeah. Every time I would black out, you know when things aren't right. And I remember one time, I woke up and I saw the panic in my wife's face. Mm. That's when I knew it was bad.
2: Yeah.
1: But there were things like when you say Dave Chappelle, man, Denzel, are you exercising the muscle?
2: I'm going to be honest with you, bro. I don't know. That's just all I knew how to do. And my sister told me, she said, you don't even remember it.
1: Are you trying to take something away from your family, too, because they want to see Jamie? You didn't even have the wherewithal.
2: I don't know. I just know in my head, it's hard for me to explain. In my head, I'm like, hold on to something that's you.
1: Yep.
2: I couldn't walk. Yeah, I was in a wheelchair. I was in a wheelchair, and I tried to get out the wheelchair, failed. And my nurse was like, boy, we told you. You done stroked out. Then, my thing was my vitals. So my vitals was just going crazy. Like, we gonna lose him. And one of the things, you know, I love LeBron.
1: Right.
2: LeBron almost killed me.
1: How so?
2: Because I'm watching the playoffs. Bang! Timeout center! LeBron, block by James! And the nurse is coming, turn this off.
1: Yeah.
2: LeBron gonna kill you. I said, but so my vitals, because watching LeBron in the playoffs, I was going crazy. They stopped me from playing, watching basketball, and turned on women's collegiate softball. So I went from bang, timeout center to
1: that dink. Probably saved your life too, though. You know what I'm saying?
2: Yeah, it was like that. So I was going. Being a comedian going through something like that, the only thing I could do was just, if I could stay funny, I could stay alive.
0: Jamie, we're not done, man. We got to continue to take care of ourselves. Y'all continue to hang with us in the neighborhood. We got Jamie Foxx in the neighborhood.

0: Hot 95.1. Big Boy's Big Neighborhood, Boy. Take Care of Yourself is the new one that's coming from our good friend Jamie Foxx in the neighborhood.
1: Why that title and why Take Care of Yourself? Why that message?
2: The reason Take Care of Yourself came is because that's what I started talking about. So the way I approach my comedy or my commentary is different. Back in the day, I'm in the club for a year, but I do this at my crib. I got a stage in my crib. And we just go up and I just flush out what's going on with me. But what I noticed was, as I was getting older, things changed. And it's a little daunting because, you know, we forever youthful.
0: Yeah, man.
2: But, you know, the kids,
0: they'll let you know.
2: Yeah. I said, damn, then when Tristan Thompson saw me one time, we was at a basketball game, he said, Triple OG. I said, damn, Triple? How I become?
0: Yeah, man.
2: And I said, damn, I'm getting old. And then I knew I was getting old. This one I knew I was getting old. You know, I can't go out in L.A. because everybody young in L.A. Now, on the East Coast, we can go out. Miami, New York, you need money, so older people is out. You know what I'm saying? LA is hella young, you feel me? And
0: yeah.
2: I knew I was old. I was going to the club. I put on a mock neck. And my sister said, where you going? Well, I'm going to the club. I want to be presentable. She said, and then I got in my 2008 Rolls Royce.
0: Yeah, man.
2: It's big, and it's old. But I'm thinking it's a Rolls Royce.
0: Yeah.
2: And let me ask you this, Big. Why is it when your car get older, your steering wheel get bigger?
0: Yeah.
2: So I'm riding down the 101.
0: Noah's arcing.
2: The blinker loud. Why your blinker get loud? Dunk, dunk, dunk, dunk. Making a right. Dunk. So when I pull up, you know, the YNs is in Lambos and Ferraris. I'm turning. I come in and I had the top down thinking I'm hot. And I heard somebody go, man, who driving the black refrigerator? I said, wow, is that geared towards me?
0: What?
2: And then I get out, Big. So I get out. And DJ Mustard is DJ. Soon as I walk in, I even got old compliments. This girl ran up and she's like, oh my God, Jamie Foxx, what's up? My grandmother loved you.
0: Yeah, man.
2: Your grandmother.
0: Yeah.
2: She said, you probably did.
0: Yeah.
2: I'm like, what the f-? So now I'm in the club, right? And so I, I'm because people call me OG. People give me chairs to sit down. Yeah. They checking on me, give me water.
0: You good?
2: Yeah, you good? You good, OG? So then, DJ Mustard started doing shout-outs. Chris Brown, whoever. Then he go, oh, we got Jamie Foxx in here. And for some reason, Big, I stepped out and put my finger up. And I don't know why, but I got my finger up in the air like, yeah, I'm present. And then he goes, Jamie Foxx, young ass old. I said, oh gosh. Wow. My hand come down. Wow, that's not exact. So I get him.
3: That's not what I came out for.
2: Yeah. So now this is all part of the transitioning to the elder statesman, the not the performative, but the more conversational,
0: mm-hmm.
2: You know, and then it's going through a great transition. And so Take Care of Yourself became a thing because every time I left, people say, Foxx, take care of yourself.
3: Take care of yourself.
0: Hold on, Jamie. We're going to stop you right there, my brother. We're going to come back. We got more with Jamie Foxx in the neighborhood. Stick around your radios. Big Boy's Big Neighborhood.
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1: It's the weekend, and it's me, Cappuccino, hanging out with you guys today, rocking with y'all until 3 o'clock. I got some Coolio headed your way with Gangsta's Paradise, T.I. for you, and we're going to kick it old school for real and slow that thing down with some

0: 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Hey, it's Cappuccino. We want to hear from you, so chat with us right now at Hot ABQ on Facebook and tell us what throwback jams you want to hear. And make sure you keep it right here to Hot 95.1.
1: Hey, Jill. You know the old sugar daddy. 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

95.1, Albuquerque's old school. I got some tag team. Whoop, there it is. Coming up in just a minute. And shout out to all of my HBCUs because, you know, it's homecoming season. And I can tell you right now, a lot of folks coming out so fresh and so clean.

0: 95.1. Hey, it's me, Cappuccino, holding you down on this Saturday with more money, more problems. I feel like it is always that situation, right? You get more money, something happens. With your car, with the AC, something, right? I got some Lil Jon and friends headed your way, plus some Montel Jordan, and I'm going to slide in some Nelly for you with that country grammar. All that's headed your way in just minutes. And look, I just thought about it, right? I mentioned something about HBCUs and homecoming season, right? Y'all, I don't think some of these millennials and was it Gen Z, I don't think they understand the concept and the grasp of what homecoming really is, because I saw this post on social media saying, I'm looking on my timeline and all these old people, all these aunties and stuff talking about they getting ready for homecoming. Sweetheart, that's what homecoming is. It's for the people who used to go to that school. Oh, we need to school these babies, y'all. Anyway, stay right where you got it. We got more of your favorite throwbacks on the way, and don't forget, download the free iHeartRadio app to check us out.
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1: Hey, I'm Cappuccino, and of course, you know I like to keep you updated with things that's been on my recall list, right? Because there's so many things right now. In fact, y'all ready to add a few more things because in certain states, frozen berry recall is expanding due to the risk of E. coli. That includes Great Value's frozen organic blueberries and its triple berry blend, even some Trader Joe's frozen organic mixed berry blend as well. I think the best before date of February 20th, 2028. That's what you'll notice, okay? Also, nearly 122,000 cases of Gatorade have been recalled due to undeclared dyes. So if you have those athletes, you may want to rethink some of those drinks. It's just absolutely crazy these days. Hey, stick around. We got some Shaggy headed your way, plus some Mary J. Blige with That Family Affair. And you can do it. Just put your back into it. A little motivation for you on this Saturday right here with all your favorite throwbacks.
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1: Happy Saturday, everybody. It's me, Cappuccino. I got some Usher with that yeah coming up. We got food you headed your way. Plus, I'm going to slide in some Skilo for you with I Wish. And you know what? I wish people pay more attention to things they say in regards to certain people, right? Because Too Short, y'all, he apparently apologized for his remarks about attending Diddy's release party when it does happen, right? Apparently, Too Short expressed regret for not fully understanding the abuse allegations against his friend Diddy. Now, after receiving some feedback, Too Short acknowledged his insensitivity and ignorance regarding the extent of the accusations against Diddy. Like, sir, were you not watching the news, though? But to just come out and say, I'm going out to Diddy's release party, you know what it is, what it is. Of course, we got more entertainment stories and news you can always use right here.
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1: Hey, it's me, Cappuccino, and I gotta remind you guys to make sure you tune back in on Monday because we have more chances for you guys to win $1,000. 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I like to do some early shopping, get things out the way, especially for Christmas. 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And yeah, check out the contest app and see what's up for grabs, all right? Destiny's Child, Say My Name on the way. 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

0: 95.1. I'm Cappuccino, rocking with you guys on this Saturday up until 3 o'clock with some DJ Kool headed your way. I got some Lil Jon and the Eastside Boys with Get Low, plus we got some Mario, and then we're going to have you shaking it fast with all of your goodies, all right? So stick and stay for all of that and so much more. And of course, news you can use, you know I got you, right? Because first of all, did y'all know that COVID is still around? That thing has not disappeared. So in case you all are traveling, because I ain't going to lie, I kind of forgot my mask the other day. But yeah, if you can, wear your mask. Mask it up, all right? But also, now get this. The U.S. is monitoring a suspected fatal pneumonic plague case in Russia. The State Department official is saying that, you know, they're trying to keep in contact with Russia to get make sure that Moscow is sharing accurate information quickly as details remain unconfirmed. Oh, the pneumonic plague, though? My goodness. Hey, you guys, stay right here. And, of course, when it comes down to the news that you need, make sure you guys check out the Black Information Network when you download the free iHeartRadio app, all right?
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Albuquerque's old school, Hot 95.1. It's Cappuccino. And even though you don't want to admit it, we know you're on Facebook. So throw us a like at Hot ABQ.

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1: You know, we got all your favorite throwbacks right here. I'm Cappuccino serving them up just for you, all right? Got some California love coming at you guys on the flip side. We got some Shaggy headed your way. And look, sometimes you can't always chase some waterfalls because you don't know what is really given, all right? Hey, all that's headed your way and more. And get this, I'm kind of excited about this because I need to find out what my real friends are. Actor, comedian, Dion Cole. Oh my God, this brother did something so amazing. He gifted two of his good friends new whips, gave one a brand new Bronco, gave the other one a brand new Hummer. And to see these brothers, when they received their gifts, tears and just pure black boy joy. Okay, that's all I'm gonna say, black boy joy. I'm trying to figure out where my friends at. Like, my friends don't really be gifting me stuff like that. I mean, a card is cool and some flowers, but, you know, a ride would be even better. So all my friends out there, y'all hear what I'm saying? I love y'all, though. Knowing good and well, I'm not that friend either because I ain't got no money to get nobody no car. What would you do if your friend blessed you like that? Let us know. 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

0: He's old school. Hey, it's me, Cappuccino, and check this out. You guys know, of course, Chris Brown is out on his tour with Usher, the R&B tour. However, one of his ex-girlfriends, or baby's mom, is pretty much accusing him of threatening her boyfriend amid their child support battle. She's pretty much saying how, you know, he gets around and how he's not doing what he's supposed to do. However, the crazy thing is, a lot of the other baby mamas are saying, girl, quit playing. You know good well we are all taken well care of. And that's coming from the other women. Yeah, the mothers came to his defense saying, quit playing, girl. Do you have that situation going on in your life? 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

0: 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Hey, I'm Cappuccino, hanging out on this Saturday with you guys with some No Diggity on the way. I've got your girl, the diva herself, Miss Mariah Carey, who is currently thawing out, all right? Snoop Dogg and that gin and juice coming at you guys in just minutes. And also, whenever you all are moving, say you're running your errands throughout the day, you got things to do, and you're like, I can't sit in my car all day and listen to the radio. 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

Albuquerque's old school Hot 95.1. Hey, it's Cappuccino, and Boo at the Zoo is Saturday, October 24th at the ABQ Biopark Zoo. 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I know they'll be so cute, right? Tickets do sell out every year, so get info and register to win at hotabq.com.

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0: Albuquerque's old school, Hot 95.1. Hey, it's me, Cappuccino, wrapping up my day with you guys. My Saturday, all right? In fact, I got some things to do, like going to go look on social media, find me some recipe ideas, okay? A lot of people, I don't know if y'all saw this, but the collard green and 15 bean situation, a lot of folks have been trying that lately. I actually did that last month, so it's going into soup season. Check out social media if you guys need some recipe ideas. If you can't cook, well, check out social media, all right? And whatever you do, you can cook with us and listen to all your favorite music on the way, like some Ice Cube, let you know it was a good day. I'm going to slow it down with some Joe for you. I'm going to hip on that Outkast. And we're going to slide in some Eminem and Rihanna as well and so much more. And, of course, I tell you all the time to download the free iHeartRadio app. And let me tell you why you definitely want to do that, because on Monday, we got keywords for you guys to win $1,000. You don't want to miss out on them keywords, so that's another reason to get the app so we can always be in your ear. You can always hear what's going down and all the big announcements, contests, and so much more. You guys enjoy your Saturday and keep it right here.
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0: Albuquerque's old school, Hot 95.1. 50 Cent in theaters next week as Balrog in Street Fighter. That drops October 16th. What's up, Brian G? Rolling with you on a Saturday. Got your throwbacks on the way. Got Missy Elliott and Work It. Aaliyah, are you that somebody in Tupac and Changes? It seemed like after the Tupac trial, like the sentencing was going to take forever. But no, it's almost here. Dwayne Keefe D expected to be sentenced in the Tupac murder trial on Tuesday, October 13th. It goes down. You can keep up with the latest BIN, the Black Information Network. 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

0: Old School, Hot 95.1. What's up, Brian G? Hanging out with you on a Saturday all weekend long. We got your throwbacks, Nelly and Kelly with Dilemma. Got Jade and Don't Walk Away and Fabulous and Tamia all on the way. 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
1: Snoop Dogg trying to participate in every sport known to man. What's up, Brian G? Rolling with you on a Saturday. Got Thovax on the way. Got Belle Biv DeVoe with Poison. Ashanti and Foolish. And Naughty by Nature with OPP. So Snoop Dogg's done both Summer and Winter Olympics. He's performed at the Super Bowl halftime show. He's got his little football league that he deals with as well. He's owner of a soccer team. And now he's moving into ice hockey. Now, he's already done some stuff with the Kings before, but now they've announced another night where Snoop Dogg is going to represent the LBC. He's going to be the DJ in the house MC for the LA Kings of the NHL on December 9th. And now we know he can DJ. We know he can MC. You want to really entertain me. Strap on some skates. Get out there on the ice.
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0: Albuquerque's old school, Hot 95.1. What's up? It's Brian G. Hanging out with you on a Saturday. Got your throwbacks on the way. Got Coolio, Gangster's Paradise. Got Mark Morrison, Return of the Mac, and Jay-Z with Beyonce, 03, Bonnie and Clyde. Y'all seen that viral debate that went around on social media forever. Would you rather have $500,000 or lunch with Jay-Z? Everybody used to ask that question. I was always like, I love Jay-Z, and it would probably be a cool lunch, but you got to take the money, right? Lunch with Jay-Z don't mean you're going to turn into Jay-Z. Well, Red Bull's got this pretty cool thing called 64 Bars. They do this series where they basically have artists do 64 uninterrupted bars, and they post it on YouTube. Denzel Curry dropped 64 bars over a Hit-Boy track, and in that, he referenced that viral dinner with Jay-Z question. And he settled it once and for all. He said, give me the $500K over Jay-Z. That's not a slight on Jay-Z. $500,000 is a lot of money.
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1: Brian G, hanging out with you on a Saturday. 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

0: nowadays, everybody wanna talk like they got something to say, but nothing comes out when they move their lips, just a bunch of gibberish. I'm back like they forgot about Dre.
1: Hot 95.1, Albuquerque's old school. What's up, Brian G? Rolling with you on a Saturday. We got your throwbacks on the way. Got Montel Jordan. This is how we do it. Ja Rule, Put It On Me, and Genuine and Pony. They just dropped a list of the most popular Halloween costumes for this year in the top 10. Michael Jackson is still coming in at number 10. People still going as Michael Jackson. Different eras of Michael Jackson. I think that's why Michael Jackson is so popular as far as costume goes. Also on the list, He-Man. That's old school. Dolly Parton is on the list. Going to be a lot of Dolly Partons this year. Pennywise, that clown from It, is still up there. And K-pop Demon Hunters characters, the top of the list. What is the best Halloween costume you've ever had? Now, growing up, we had ghetto Halloween costumes. Like, we put them together ourselves. So it's whatever you could find to turn into a Halloween costume. That's what you did back in the day. I want to hear about yours. Instagram, Facebook, X at the Brian Grimes. Catch me in the studio. Talkback feature on that iHeartRadio app. Your favorite Halloween costume, let's say of all time.
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0: Albuquerque's old school, Hot 95.1. Brian G, hanging out with you on a Saturday. Got your throwbacks on the way. Got Tupac with Dear Mama, Flo Rida and T-Pain with Low, and Snoop Dogg, Who Am I, What's My Name. They dropped the list of this year's most popular Halloween costumes. Dolly Parton on the list. Michael Jackson still on the list. Nikki Freeman, which is from Obsession. I've never seen it, but I've seen people running around screaming like that girl. All on the list. I want to know what your favorite Halloween costume was back in the day. Back in the day as a kid, ours were terrible. When I got a little older, we started making our good ones. I went as Vanilla Ice one year, and I went all out. I had the rhinestone. I shaved my eyebrow and everything, which, by the way, side note, if you shave your eyebrow, it don't grow back for like 6 months. So for one day, I looked like Vanilla Ice. For the rest of the year, I looked like an idiot. What was your favorite Halloween costume that you ever had back in the day, Ashley?
1: I lived next to a high school football coach, and he was able to wrangle a cheerleading uniform from one of the cheerleaders for me, and I went as a dead cheerleader, and that, I think, is my favorite costume.
0: All right. Halloween's for the adults now. It ain't even for the kids no more. Candy's too expensive anyway.
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